0: Then one day his heart was stolen by a demon. He never returned to complete his apprenticeship, and from that day forward he has been using his magic for entirely selfish reasons.
1: That boy is extremely dangerous.
0: His powers are far too great for someone without a heart.

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1: 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Pull over right here, bro. Bro talking about he seen her car. What's the odds of that shit? You know what I'm saying? Like,
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1: 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Let me call her.
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1: Nah, she tweaking.
2: Yo.
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We gave her ship, not providing,

0: 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Don't sit like that. Cross your legs. Act more like women. Don't sit like that. You want to be appealing. 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It's not ladylike. Be nice. 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Cover up. Speak when you're spoken to. Don't swear. 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Confine yourself. 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
1: Hier ist sie.
0: 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Meet the Music.
2: Long ago the clock washed midnight away, bringing the dawn, bringing the dawn, bringing the dawn. Oh God, I must be dreaming. Time to get up again and time to start up again. Pulling on my socks now. Where did the night go? Should have been asleep when I was sitting there drinking beer and trying to start another letter to you. Don't know how many times I didn't write again last night. 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Where did the night go? Should go to sleep now and say,
3: yeah, well, fuck a job with me.
2: Because I spend it all on unlined paper and can't get past. 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

0: Vor 3 Jahren erschien Thompsons Autobiografie Losing My Way and Finding My Voice über all die Wirrungen, die das Leben dieses außergewöhnlichen Musikers genommen hat. 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
1: In the folk music world, it's not unusual to have musical dynasties. It's not unusual for the kids to sing and just pick up the parents' music and just carry on. In popular music, it's often seen as perhaps a questionable thing, you know, or people regard the sons of musicians with scorn sometimes. You know, the son of Steve Stills or the son of Leonard Cohen, you know, kind of have a harder time sometimes because they're the sons of famous people. But in the folk music world, it's a very normal thing, you know, for generations and generations and generations to just, you know, pass music down. So I'm delighted that that's happened to my kids, and I'm very proud of my kids. I think they're both, you know, excellent singers and songwriters, actually.

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1: Yeah. Live shop, new shit, new shit, new shit.

future. Let it all get bad. 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

action. 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I need to see more than just three dimensions. Stranger than fiction.

gotta stone throw down from this place where I've been staying. It's Sunday morning and I'm sitting in my truck listening to my neighbors sing.